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0: morning offering in the name of the Father, and of the Son, and of the Holy Spirit. Amen. O Jesus, through the Immaculate Heart of Mary, I offer you my prayers, works, joys, and sufferings of this day in union with the Holy Sacrifice of Mass throughout the world. I offer them for all the intentions of your Sacred Heart, the salvation of souls, the reparation of sin, and the reunion of all Christians. I offer them for the intentions of our bishops and of all apostles of prayer, and in particular for those recommended by our Holy Father this month. Amen.
1: The first who read, Elisha arose and went after Elijah and ministered to him. A reading from the first book of Kings, 1 Kings chapter 19, verses 19 to 21. In those days, Elijah departed from Mount Horeb and found Elisha, the son of Shaphat, who was plowing with 12 yoke of oxen before him, and he was with the 12. Elijah passed by him and cast his mantle upon him, and he left the oxen and ran after Elijah and said, "Let me kiss my father and my mother, and then I will follow you." And he said to him, "Go back again, for what have I done to you?" And returned from following him, and took the yoke of oxen, and slew them, and bore their flesh with the yokes of the oxen, and gave it to the people, and they ate. Then he arose and went after Elijah, and ministered to him. The word of the Lord.
2: Thanks be to God.
3: Responsorial Psalm, taken from Psalm chapter 16, verses 1 to 2a, and 5, 7 to 8, 9 to 10. Response taken from Psalm chapter 16, verse 5a. And the response is, "It is you, O Lord, who are my portion."
4: It is you, O Lord, who are my portion.
3: Preserve me, O God, for in you I take refuge. I say to the Lord, "You are my Lord." O Lord, it is you who are my portion and cup, you yourself who secure my lot.
4: It is you, O Lord, who are my portion.
3: I will bless the Lord who gives me counsel, who even at night directs my heart. I keep the Lord before me always. With him at my right hand I shall not be moved.
4: It is you, O Lord, who are my portion.
3: And so my heart rejoices, my soul is glad, even my flesh shall rest in hope. For you will not abandon my soul to hell, nor let the Holy One see corruption.
4: It is you, O Lord, who are my portion.
3: Gospel acclamation, taken from Luke chapter 2, verse 19.

0: Lord be with you.
1: And with your spirit.
0: A reading from the Holy Gospel according to Luke.
1: Glory to you, O Lord.
0: Each year, his parents went to Jerusalem for the feast of Passover. And when he was 12 years old, they went up according to the festival custom. After they had completed its days, as they were returning, the boy Jesus remained behind in Jerusalem, but his parents did not know it, thinking that he was in the caravan. They journeyed for a day and looked for him among their relatives and acquaintances, but not finding him, they returned to Jerusalem to look for him. After 3 days, they found him in the temple, sitting in the midst of the teachers, listening to them and asking them questions. And all who heard him were astounded at his understanding and his answers. When his parents saw him, they were astonished. And his mother said to him, "Son, why have you done this to us? Your father and I have been looking for you with great anxiety." And he said to them, "Why were you looking for me? Didn't you know that I must be in my father's house?" But they did not understand what he said to them. He went down with them and came to Nazareth and was obedient to them. And his mother kept all these things in her heart. And Jesus advanced in wisdom and age and favor before God and man. Brothers and sisters, the Gospel of the Lord.
1: Praise to you, Lord Jesus Christ.
0: I welcome you, dear brothers and sisters, and I greet you in the mighty name of our Lord Jesus Christ. And thank you so much for always tuning in Radio Sapientia 94.4 to listen to the Word of God. And may God bless you all, and may Mother Mary intercede for you. Brothers and sisters, today we celebrate the memory of the Immaculate Heart of Mary. May we pray to God to cleanse us, to purify us, as we strive to imitate Mother Mary, as we strive to be pure, just as our dearest mother was. Amen. Dear brothers and sisters, maybe we can begin by defining what immaculate means. For me, according to me, immaculate means something that maybe is a purely perfect. And today, one sentence from today's gospel captures the entire mystery of the Immaculate Heart of Mary. His mother kept all these things in her heart. Mary's heart was not immaculate merely because it was free from sin. It was immaculate because it was completely open to God. Her heart listened, trusted, remembered, and surrendered. She allowed God's will to shape every aspect of her life. And that's why when the angel Gabriel appeared to her, she responded, "Let it be done according to your will." In the gospel, Mary experiences something every parent can understand. She loses sight of Jesus for 3 days. Imagine her anxiety, her fear. Imagine how she was worrying. Imagine the confusion Mother Mary was in. When she finally finds Jesus Christ in the temple, Jesus responded to her mysteriously, "Didn't you know that I must be in my father's house?" Mary does not fully understand what Jesus meant. Yet, instead of rejecting what she couldn't comprehend, she treasures it and reflects upon it in her heart. This is one of the greatest lessons of the Immaculate Heart of Mary. Faith does not mean having all the answers. Faith means trusting God even when His ways remain hidden. Mary teaches us that spiritual maturity is not found in understanding everything, but in remaining faithful amid uncertainty. Brothers and sisters, the Immaculate Heart of Mary therefore invites us to ask ourselves, to put this question to ourselves, that what occupies our hearts? What occupies my heart as Father Francis? What occupies your heart? You can put there your name. Our hearts can easily become crowded with anxiety, resentment, worries, distractions, confusions, ambitions, and fears, to name it. Mary's heart, however, was centered on one thing, God's presence. Mary's heart was centered on one thing, God's presence. And she let everything to God, because God was at the center. She could remain faithful in joy and in sorrow. Today's world desperately needs hearts like that of Mother Mary. Hearts that listen before they speak. Hearts that pray before they judge. Hearts that trust before they complain. Hearts that love even when sacrifice is required. Hearts that are patient. The memory of the Immaculate Heart is celebrated immediately after the Feast of the Sacred Heart, like we celebrated it yesterday. It is celebrated immediately after the Feast of the Sacred Heart of Jesus, because the two hearts are inseparably united. Mary's heart always leads us to Christ. Her deepest desire is not that we admire her, but that we follow her Son, Jesus Christ, wholeheartedly with the pure hearts. As we honor the Immaculate Heart today, let us ask for three graces. The grace of reflection, like Mary, to ponder God's word in our hearts. The grace of trust, especially when we don't understand God's plan. The grace of discipleship, to follow Christ generously as Mary did. May the Immaculate Heart of Mary become a model for our own hearts, so that whatever happens in our lives, we may keep eyes fixed to Jesus and faithfully say, each day, let it be done according to your word. I wish you God's blessings, Mother Mary. Pray and intercede for us. The Lord be with you.

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2: 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And your music is on. Music's on. 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

Mr. Abapis, aluwa mne JPC again, akayimba katukomeza huku show, abajita music zone. 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
2: Good morning. What's the good job? And all your music is on. 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The music
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3: 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I'm Francis Lubegam. The Minister for Water and Environment, Kainda Otafire, has described continuous water shortages in parts of Uganda, especially Karamoja, as a national shame more than 6 years after independence. He urged the National Ocean Sewage Corporation and water sector officials to prioritize reliable water access in underserved and drought-prone areas through improved storage, transfer and distribution systems. Otafile linked water access to food shortage or security, poverty reduction and national development, criticizing dependency on rainfall despite recurring droughts. He also raised concerns about unpaid water bills by government institutions, insisting that all users, including public agencies, must pay for services to enable National Sewage Corporation to maintain operations and improve water supply across the country.
4: 60 years after independence, Karamoja, Karamojans still wander around looking for water. It's a shame that we still have starvation in Uganda. It's a shame. When the Israelis and the Arabs who live in the desert where there's no water feed themselves, and here in Uganda we are starving. I don't know. Poor people cannot be so great. Sovereignty is a result of capacity to feed yourself. Sovereignty in poverty is poverty of sovereignty.
3: The Minister of State for Cooperatives, Tom Azar, has called for a nationwide audit of all cooperative societies. Speaking to media, Azar said the exercise would help the government establish an accurate record of active cooperatives, assess their performance, and identify challenges affecting their operations. He also pledged to promote the growth of agricultural cooperatives, noting that stronger cooperatives would enhance the effectiveness of government wealth creation programs such as parish development model PDM and MYOGA, enabling more Ugandans to benefit. Opposition MPs have rejected President Yoweri Museveni's criticism that legislators are failing to monitor government programs in their constituencies. In his 2026-27 budget message delivered by Finance Minister Henry Musasizi, Museveni warned that MPs who neglect oversight duties could face legal actions. However, opposition lawmaker, also Kalungu West MP Joseph Sewungu, argued that Parliament has effectively monitored programs such as parish development model, with accountability committees carrying out scrutiny and making recommendations that government has neglected or is. He said shortcomings in service delivery system stem from corruption and inefficiency within the executive, not parliament.
5: No, there is no accountability. Most of the money is stolen from Kampala, not from where it is taken. Let us look at those who are running these funds from Kampala. What type of vehicles are they driving? They have lady cars, army men guarding them, and at the end of the day, it is the funds that are taken to the village. But all the same, the structures to do that are here. Members of parliament are called eyes on, hands off. I have asked them, use the Catholic Church. Use the Catholic Church to help you.
3: Meanwhile, Charles Tebandeke maintained that opposition MPs continue to guide constituents on accessing government programs while fulfilling their constitutional oversight mandate without politicizing public services.
1: The only challenge is that NRM makes such duties political. If giving out money, giving out any projects, they make it political, and the explanation they give it is inclined to the president as a person, not as a role of government. And for us in our monitoring, we do explain the role of government, service delivery from government, not service delivery from the president as a person, as NRM ought it to be. That's the only difference. But we do take on the oversight. We encourage people to get involved in the PDM and any other government programs.
3: The Katikil of Buganda, Charles Peter Maiga, has inaugurated a committee that will organize activities to commemorate the 33rd anniversary of the coronation of Kabaka Ronald Muina Mtebi II. The celebrations will be held under the theme, "Let Us Be Courageous in Preserving Our Culture." The committee will be chaired by Owechitiwa Joseph Kauchi, with Owechitiwa Salongo Robert Serwanga serving as vice chairperson. Other members include Owechitiwa Noah Chiimba, Owechitiwa Ismail Kazibwe Chitoke, Owechitiwa Hamed Magandazi Matovu, Miss Josephine Nantege, Miss David Ntege, and Captain Christopher Lutwama. His Majesty the Kabaka has approved that the main celebrations be held on 31st July 2026 at one of the Watoto churches. The World Health Organization and Uganda's Ministry of Health have intensified efforts in Wakiso District to trace and monitor people who may have come into contact with suspected Ebola patients. A World Health team led by Emmanuel Ochen and Ministry of Health officials led by Brenda Simbwa held a meeting with district health workers to assess the measures in place for tracking contacts of individuals who have been confirmed to have Ebola. The officials emphasized that all findings and investigations should be reported through the established health surveillance system responsible for monitoring the outbreak. Dr. Ronald Serufusa, a member of the district team responsible for managing infectious disease outbreaks, said more work is still needed to identify and monitor people who may have been exposed to infected individuals in affected communities. He added that health authorities continue to face challenges in monitoring crowded public gatherings, health facilities, and places of worship, which remain key areas of concern in efforts to contain the spread of Ebola. Lastly, in our foreign news, Iranian's foreign minister says a U.S.-backed deal to end the conflict is close. The agreement reportedly includes reopening of Strait of Hormuz and lifting U.S. economic restrictions on Iran, while discussions on Iran's nuclear program would take place later. U.S. officials have confirmed that parts of the deal, noting that economic relief would depend on Iran meeting its commitments. The conflict began on 28 February following U.S. and Israel strikes on Iran, triggering retaliatory attacks and the disruption of shipping through the strategic important Strait of Hormuz. That brings us to the end of our news. Thanks for listening. I remain Francis Lubega. A nice afternoon.
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0: Every child deserves a healthy start in life. 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